says, oh, wrong number, sorry to waste your time. And I think to myself, why now? 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
1: 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Okay. Hey, guys. Bob, Dad, let's go to the
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1: 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Wrigley Field.

0: Buffalo with Grover Cleveland. There it is, right there. How sweet it is.
1: Jeepers creepers.
0: You got it. 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
0: 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We keep it alive for you.
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We break the rules of music every day, all day. 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

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Enemies becoming friends when bitterness ends. 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

Is it a chant that slant the soul to feel for it? 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